putting on the Ritz. 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

recipe. Very snappy, you'll declare. 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Put on the Ritz.

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0: She cheated her best pally with a guy's guise.
1: Sounds wise.
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0: She had but one ambition.
1: Preacher, deacon.
0: And to her it is a cinch.
1: Yeah.
0: She's in the right position when she's

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I don't want to bother you. Guess you got a lot of girls that tell you the same thing. And if you don't want to read this letter, well, you don't have to. But I just had to tell you about the time I saw you, and it happened one night. That was the first time I ever saw you. And I knew right then you were the nicest fella in the movies. I guess it was because you acted so, was so natural-like. Not like a real actor at all, but just like any fella you'd meet at school or at a party. And then one time I saw you in a picture with Joan Crawford. I had to cry a little, because you loved her so much, and you couldn't have her. Well, not till the end of the picture, anyway. And then one time I saw you in person. You were going to the Coconut Grove one night, and I was standing there when you got out of your car, and you almost knocked me down. Oh, but it wasn't your fault. I was in the way. But you looked at me, and you smiled. Yeah, you smiled right at me as if you meant it. And I cried all the way home just because you smiled at me for being in your way. Oh, I'll never forget it, Mr. Gable. Honest, Injun. You're my favorite actor.

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John Lewis, he stayed there for 6 months or

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I get a kick every time I see you standing there before me. I get a kick

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Wipe the windows, check the tires, check the oil, dollar gas. Too much monkey business.

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1: Gene Vincent and the Blue Caps. 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Johnny Burnett, Louis John, Marvin Rainwater, Warren Smith, Dickie doing the donuts.
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3: Well, howdy, howdy, howdy, boys and girls and livestock. 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We're coming to you from the Chicken House out here at Tres Papalotes in West Texas. I'm Bill Green, and we've got a great show lined up for you today. We want you to sit back and relax. Have a good time listening to this show. We're going to get her kicked off right out of shoot number one with a group from up there around northeast Texas, Texas High Road. They got a brand new record. Honky Tonk About It.

0: Daryl Perry, he's got him a top 30 single there, moving up the charts. Here's Krager, swinging from the chandeliers.
1: Staring down a greasy taco plate, bowl of menudo on the side, a cup of coffee, wash some aspirin down,

Sonny Salcedo's got him a good little single moving up the Texas charts. Got him a top 50 there. Sad old country song. Now here's a brand new one from Doc Lewis in El Paso.

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1: Little Willie there on both sides in the shelter of your arms. Hey, we got a lot more great music coming up, so stick around. Don't you go anywhere. We'll be right back. Yes, sirree, Bob. This is the CV Tex Radio Show. I'm Bill Green. Here's Caleb Young. He's got him a hit record here. Neon Never Lies.

0: Chaser Crouch. He's got him a top 30 single going there. Daybreak Heartbreak. Now, here's a song that Jerry Jeff Walker did. This was back in the 70s. He and Jimmy Buffett wrote this song, and believe it or not, Lefty Frizzell first recorded this song before he passed away back in 1973. You'll remember this one.
1: Well, she's a

Now, this here song was written on the final run of the Pan American from New Orleans to Nashville. Riding through the night was one Jimmy Buffett, one Jerry Jeff Walker, and one bottle of Wild Turkey. And we sat there singing a song about a young lady who was sidetracked in life, cornered in the roundhouse by a smooth-talking switchman, and derailed by life, she was giving it up because the best.

What a classic, Railroad Lady. We'll be right back. Don't you go anywhere. This is the CD Text Radio Show. I'm Bill Green. Here's Ed Burleson from a few years back. Ramble on.

Ed Burleson, that takes you back about 20 years, give or take. Ramble on. Now, here's the latest single from Billy Joe. She's got her hit record here, top 15 single. Reasons to Call, right here on the CV Techs Radio Show.

0: Jason Boland and all the stragglers, that goes back to about 2000, give or take. Pearl Snaps. We'll be right back with lots more great music. Don't you go anywhere.
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0: Well, you've made it to hour number two of the CD Tex Radio Show. I'm Bill Green. We're coming to you from the Chicken House out here at Tres Papalotes in West Texas, right on top of the divide. We hope you're enjoying the show so far. Say, how many of y'all remember the Austin Opry House? That was Willie's Austin Opry House. He put that together back about 1974. Now, if you go online, it'll tell you 1977, but don't believe everything you see online because that's wrong. My old pal David Price and the Rodeo Hands, which I was a member of back then, we played that thing. And we got to play noting for big acts and play in the bar room and all that kind of good stuff. That's back in 1974. Willie established that, and the rest is history. Yep. Here's Delaney Ann. Follow you to Lubbock.

got a great record going there. Follow You to Lubbock. Okay, I'm going to do something now. I just talked about Willie's Opry House at the beginning of the show. And during that time, Asleep the Wheel was becoming huge. And they made their base there in Austin also. And they made the Austin Opry House a frequent venue for them to get their word out. And boy, they had a word too. Anyway, I'm going to play these guys along with Willie. You remember this one.

Chase Harden's latest On Again Tonight. Now we're going to take you back a little ways. Here's Bob Wills and all the Texas Playboys. Let's get it over with.

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We're going to be right back. You're listening to the CD Text Radio Show. I'm Bill Green. We're going to take you back a few more years again. Here's 1100 Springs. And listen to that bass six on this intro.

0: Waylon Commander. That goes back to about 1974, I believe it is. Before that, Don Williams had a big hit on that song in 1973. And did you know that was a B-side? That's when they used to make A and B-sides. That was a B-side for Don Williams, and then Waylon cut it and made another hit out of it. How about that? Oh, hang on. Somebody's calling. Hello?
1: Hey, Phil.
0: Hey, Virginia May.
1: Hey, hon.
0: How you doing?
1: Oh, I don't know. I'm getting to where I just don't know who to trust anymore.
0: Oh?
1: You know, you just say something, and your phone is listening to you.
0: Yeah, I hear.
1: And you're out there doing something, and then whether you got your phone turned on or not, it's still listening to you.
0: It sure is.
1: It's scary.
0: Yeah, it is.
1: Your phone, your computer, and now I understand even those LED lights are listening to you.
0: Really?
1: Oh, no.
0: Oh, good.
1: We've gone over the cliff, hon.
0: We sure have.
2: 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I'm gonna blow you to smithereens.

Kelly Willis. Nobody wants to go to the moon anymore. I hope not. Don't y'all go anywhere. We got a lot more great music coming right up. You are listening to the CD Tech's Radio Show. I'm Bill Green. Here's the pride of Magnolia, Texas, Jesse Robb Jr., his brand new hit record, One Wild Reason. I predict that's going to be a number one record for him just any day now.

Scoreboard Full of Roses. Attaboy, David. Now, here's another hit record from Addison Mollick. I tell you what, she's putting out some great records. Whiskey After Women, right here on the CD Tex Radio Show.

0: That's what cowboys do. Don't you go anywhere. We've got a lot more coming up. Stick around. We're going to be right back after a few words. This is the CV Tex Radio Show. Bill Green here with you. We're going to take you back a few years with the possum around here.
1: Well, I couldn't have a

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I got a good buddy working for the highway patrol. So if I get a ticket or two, it's gonna be all right. Both the sheriff and his boys, they're in Estelle Lane. Let's hear out to lunch at the Dairy Queen. Well,

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Even he fades in and out every now and then. But maybe someday you find the right one. Shift the gears and let you ride shotgun.

That's Aaron Watson, along with a little help from his sidekick, Dale Watson, Diesel Driving Daddy. Now here's my buddy from New Braunfels, Texas, Jason Allen. This goes back about 25

Gene Watson. If I were you, I'd fall in love with me. That brings us up to our inspirational song of the show, and I'm going to feature my pal Justin Trevino on this one.